Contact FM. Toutes les musiques, tous les tempos. Contact FM. Contact FM. It's a kind of magic. It's a kind of magic.

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I seen the bright get dull. I'm not gonna spend my life being a color. I'm not gonna spend my life being a color. I'm not gonna spend my life being a color. I'm not gonna spend my life being a color. I'm not gonna spend my life being a color. I'm not gonna spend my life being a color. I'm not gonna spend my life being a color. I'm not gonna spend my life being a color. I'm not gonna spend my life being a color. I'm not gonna spend my life being a color. I'm not gonna spend my life being a color. I'm not gonna spend my life being a color. I'm not gonna spend my life being a color. I'm not gonna spend my life being a color. I'm not gonna spend my life being a color. I'm not gonna spend my life being a color. I'm not gonna spend my life being a color. I'm not gonna spend my life being a color.